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But for now I don't care, cause I'm defeated by a smile and charisma. Say something. You got some salsa right there.

Daily Cafe. That's what you're listening to right now on 79.7 FM Izumi. Yes, this is Daily Cafe.

Daily Cafe. 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